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1: 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We learned a couple things. 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

hot pursuit and fiery auto crashes. 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
1: 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We appreciate you spending your Monday morning with us. 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
1: Happy Tuesday. Let's get a pregame show vibe going right now on Rocket 95.1. It's just after 5 o'clock. We are just now sitting down and getting it cranking.
2: Well, Jimbo, yesterday we talked about the most watched TV shows in the last 4 years on Netflix.
1: Right.
2: We did the top 20. You got sidetracked easily and quit counting. I counted 8 that I had seen out of the top 20.
1: I've watched.
2: I think it was 6. You had to be in that range.
1: I think I was 6.
2: Well, soon, Jimbo, you'll be able to play Stranger Things and Squid Game mini golf from the comfort of your own couch.
1: How's that going to be?
2: Netflix is launching a new multiplayer video game that's called Netflix Mini Golf. It comes out on the 28th. It will be available for all Netflix subscribers at no additional cost. It can be accessed on compatible TVs, and players will use their phones as controllers by scanning a QR code. Up to 4 people can play.
1: I'm all in.
2: It is described as a mix of mini golf and pinball. It will include more than 60 levels set in the worlds of Stranger Things, Squid Games, Bridgerton, and more. Netflix says, quote, as players putt through rounds of mini golf, complete with Netflix characters, they will collect pranks throughout each hole and can use those features on their opponent's turns. And in this version of mini golf, the lowest score doesn't always win.
1: Oh, is that right?
2: Well, this sounds nothing but fun.
1: Yeah, I'm all in. When is that coming out?
2: The 28th. So we have got a week from today.
1: Okay, I'm ready for it.
2: Will be Netflix mini golf.
1: All in.
2: Another reason we don't have to get off the couch. Now we can watch movies when we're tired of watching movies. We fire up mini golf with our friends on Netflix. This is a fun time to be alive.
1: America.
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1: Well, Jimbo, imagine finding out at 38 years old that the people who raised you aren't actually your biological parents.
2: Ooh.
1: It's exactly what happened to two men from North Dakota after one of them took one of those at-home DNA tests just for fun during a Christmas gift exchange.
2: Oh, boy.
1: Instead of finding a few distant cousins, he found a biological aunt that he had never heard of.
2: Oh, boy. That's just quite a shocker.
1: Right now, at your age, can you imagine if we did one of these tests and there was an aunt and you went, well, I've never heard of that aunt.
2: I would be...
1: That means it's your mom or dad's sister.
2: Yep.
1: Discovery led to another man taking a DNA test, and the results showed the two of them had actually been switched at birth.
2: Get out.
1: Here is Kyle Bylin and Jeremy Morrison talking about the situation.
3: January 26, 1988, only Kyle and I were born in that hospital that day. It's the only time we've ever been together.
4: My aunt Martha and I were on Ancestry.com. I had done further DNA testing on my raising mom, Evelyn Newton, that came out conclusively that, you know, she was biologically my brother's mom, but she didn't match with me on the platform. We kind of concluded and said, basically, look, Kyle, you were switched at birth.
1: Huh?
2: Unbelievable.
1: Switched at birth. According to the lawsuit, of course, that is now quickly followed. Because think about this. They've been with the wrong family.
2: Astounding. I mean, now I wonder if they had good lives.
1: I know. This is a lot to unwrap.
2: So much.
1: The lawsuit said they were the only two babies born on January 26, 1988 at Unity Medical Center in Grafton, North Dakota. The family says a hospital mix-up sent each baby home with the wrong parents. Both men say they had good childhoods and still love the families who raised them.
2: There we go. That was what I was curious about.
1: But they're also grieving the lives they never got to have, according to the lawsuit.
2: Have they told their parents?
1: One man says he feels like both families were robbed of birthdays, holidays, milestones, and nearly four decades together. Since learning the truth, they have now met their biological parents and siblings, and everyone is trying to build relationships that should have started almost 40 years ago.
2: Wow.
1: The hospital says it does acknowledge that the men were born there the same day, but denies that its staff caused the switch. It also says so much time has passed that the records are gone and none of the employees involved still work there. The families have now filed a lawsuit claiming negligence and emotional distress. Experts say cases like this are incredibly rare today because hospitals now use electronic tracking systems
2: sure, yeah.
1: and other safeguards to make sure newborns go home with the right family.

0: families.
1: That's what I was going to say. I thought hospitals had a plan against this.
0: I think now, the last I saw, there's no telling what all they got now. The last I saw, they had, you know, those wristbands that they put on you that you can't take off.
1: That's electric.
0: The baby's got one. They both got barcodes, so you can scan it and make sure we're all on the... You're the only people that can take this baby out. This baby does match you. Still, thanks to the consumer DNA test, stories like this are being uncovered decades after they happened.
1: That whole bit the hospital representative said about, we don't have the papers anymore and nobody works here, that's mighty easy for them just to get off with that.
0: Well, I mean, imagine it. I don't know if it's changed hands. You know, a lot of hospitals will switch people that run it and the whole deal. There's clearly, I mean, 38 years. That is highly unlikely. Nobody's there.
1: Mm.
0: But somebody's got to be held responsible.
1: And there's got to be papers. Somewhere there's got to be a record. I don't know if we were on computers back then.
0: Well, they acknowledged they were both born there that day.
1: Yeah, but there's records.
0: Not, but also, there's not going to be paperwork that you mix the babies up. Y'all just accidentally mix the babies up.
1: The hospital's not going to admit wrongdoing.
0: No,
1: what they're going to do is just pay a... They're just going to pay some shut-up money.
0: Yes, how much just to settle before we go to court?
1: Right. Right, so we don't have to go to court.
0: Because if we go to court, how can you deny it?
1: Right.
0: I grew up with the wrong family, you see. So y'all did that.
1: Mm.
0: That's...
1: You can't prove we did it. We don't have the records anymore.
0: Now, you know me, when I first started reading it, I was very cynical. I hate the long-lost sisters. And
1: oh, yeah, I know.
0: We worked in the same cubicle for 20 years. This one, I believe, because they never saw each other.
1: Right.
0: That's believable to me.
1: I feel sorry for the parents who thought they were raising a child that they had.
0: You know, but you also, I mean, it also goes back to being a parent is more than just, hey, you gave birth to them.
1: Yeah, oh, sure.
0: I mean, you raise who you got, and they clearly, I'm glad they both had good families.
1: Yeah.
0: Good upbringings.
1: And they're happy with them.
0: Would have been really... more unfortunate if one of them had a bad childhood.
1: Boy,
0: oh, man.
1: Knock on wood on that.
0: Huh?
1: Wow. That's bizarre.
0: Now, if people met you and your brother, they would think one of y'all got switched at birth and are in the wrong family.
1: Me and my brother?
0: Yeah.
1: Yeah.
0: I feel like you look just like your dad. Does your brother look like your mom, or does he look like your dad?
1: No, my brother is my father. I'm my mother.
0: Okay,
1: that's the way we're split.
0: Like in looks or act?
1: Oh yeah, behavior.
0: Behavior.
1: Yeah. Oh yeah, yeah. My brother is absolutely dead twins with my father. Attitudes, behavior, the whole thing.
0: Well, you look like your father though.
1: Yeah.
0: Like every time I see y'all together, I'm like, oh, that's his dad.
1: Yeah,
0: like
1: yeah.
0: Anybody
1: yeah.
0: didn't know.
1: Yeah, we look just.
0: But
1: like
0: you're saying the way they act.
1: Oh yeah, no,
0: your brother and dad.
1: Peas in a pod, those two.
0: No, switched at birth there.
1: Peas in a pod.
0: Straight up.
1: Yeah. No. Yeah.
0: I'm sure my sister would like for me to be in the wrong family, but you're stuck with me. You're stuck with me.
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1: Top 3 Tuesday energy is going right now. We've had the pregame show on since 5. It's now coming up on 6 o'clock, getting close anyway. And that means it's time for us to play one more segment for you, the 545 Flashback. Stupid News. I want to thank Charlie Thrower, listener Charlie Thrower, for turning us on to this stupid news story.
2: Sweet.
1: Charlie has let us know that Cassio, in Kenosha, Wisconsin, a woman had a friend over.
2: Okay.
1: This same woman also has a cat.
2: Okay.
1: And anybody with cats knows that cats go

0: berserk if you bring a laser pointer into the game.
1: Correct.
0: I mean, they will try to climb walls. They will do, they'll stop on a dime. They'll do anything to get that laser pointer. So she'd had a few cold ones. Mm-hmm. She's 19, by the way. Keep that in mind.
1: Underage drinking.
0: Yeah. She was visiting.
1: Where'd you say, Wisconsin?
0: Kenosha.
1: Yeah, that, by the way, that, I feel like there's a lot of underage drinking in Wisconsin.
0: Do you?
1: Yeah. I feel like they drink sturdy there.
0: Well, she was visiting a friend, and the friend had a gun on the table right in front of him. A shotgun. Uh-huh. A handgun.
1: Uh-huh.
0: And this woman picked it up.
1: This is not.
0: After a few beers.
1: This is, there's a lot of things going into this plan already, and I don't like any of them together.
0: Mm-hmm.
1: Underage drinking, cats, pistols.
0: Pistols with a laser pointer sight.
1: No.
0: Yeah. Sight was a laser pointer. Mm. Any of you gun folks know what we're talking about. You can engage the laser pointer without shooting the gun.
1: Well, yeah.
0: You can do that. So,
1: it's on the handle of the pistol.
0: Yeah.
1: So when you just grip the pistol, it automatically comes on.
0: Right. So she did that.
1: But it's not a cat toy.
0: No, that's correct.
1: It's not a toy at all.
0: Neither should a loaded pistol be on the table when you're drinking with friends.
1: Well, we've all been there.
0: Have we? She engaged the laser pointer, the laser sight, on the handgun, and started running it around the carpet. Of course, the cat went berserk.
1: Please.
0: There's no way a cat can turn down a laser pointer.
1: Please don't tell me this. Please don't tell me she killed the cat.
0: She did not injure the cat.
1: I was about to say.
0: She did shoot her friend in the thigh.
1: I don't know why that is inherently a little funnier than killing a cat.
0: It really is. Because it's exactly what was going to happen. Two friends drinking with a handgun and a cat.
1: You know why? Because friends should have shut it down and didn't. That's why. I have no sympathy for the friend. You know what I mean?
0: Well, it's undefeated, so he was letting her get away with whatever.
1: Well, is it a dude?
0: No. He's a guy. She's a girl.
1: Oh, it says the friend was a dude. I didn't ever clarify.
0: The shooter's a guy, yeah. Or the shooter's a girl. It's a gentleman's apartment. So I'm sure he was agging her on. Yeah, get the laser pointer out. Yeah, watch out. Don't shoot
1: the gun. Does he have the gun out to try to show off?
0: Probably.
1: My pistol out here.
0: Probably. Maybe.
1: Put that on the coffee table.
0: Just put this right here. He got shot in the thigh. He, of course, 911 was called. People heard gunshots.
1: By the way, how loud is that in an apartment?
0: Oh, so loud. So loud. The whole building can hear.
1: Yeah, it's going through some things.
0: Oh, that's 8 units in one building that can hear a gunshot. That's 8 separate calls to 911 at least.
1: Yeah.
0: EMT showed up, applied a tourniquet to his leg to stop the bleeding. He was taken to a hospital.
1: Thigh's not where you want to get hit.
0: Turns out he was on bond. He was out on bail.
1: Okay.
0: He'd been in jail. That is, any handgun play while you're out on bail is violating your parole. So he got charged for violating his parole, and the woman.
1: Not a lot of good decisions being made in this story.
0: Yeah, no.
1: Just they're piling up. Yeah. Just a pile of dumb decisions.
0: They really are.
1: Now it's a bloody pile of dumb decisions.
0: The woman told the police she thought the magazine had been taken out of the gun. And it accidentally went off?
1: No. She pulled the trigger. And then accidentally went off.
0: That's right. And there was one in the chamber. That gun was going to go off that night.
1: But my point is, don't put your finger on the trigger.
0: Right.
1: With a gun.
0: In fact, leave it right there on the table.
1: Right. But if it's in your hand, just know if it goes to the trigger, it's going to fire. That's going to happen. Especially when you're doing this move, waving it around to the cat.
0: This is great. This is Darwin's law.
1: Hey, was she trying to get the cat to jump in the dude's crotch?
0: Could be.
1: Because we've all tried to get a cat to attack somebody.
0: Oh, sure.
1: With a laser pointer.
0: Sure.
1: How you do it across the floor and up their leg, and they go, stop.
0: Yeah.
1: The cat comes in.
0: Yeah.
1: Slapping that leg for him.
0: Oh. Wow.

0: So don't be like these people in Kenosha, Wisconsin.
1: I'm going to tell you, the morning show is over if you accidentally shoot me trying to play with moose at my house.
0: Oh, well, did
1: I? The laser pointer.
0: I don't have a cat, but same thing. If I'm at your house and you pick up a gun and play with a laser pointer, right. I'm out. We're over.
1: Okay.
0: We're finished.
1: That's a fair trade.
0: We're breaking up forever.
1: If either of us actually shoots the other one, the show's done.
0: Yeah, well, I'm glad we have a solid plan in place now.
1: Let's agree on that. I'm cool with that.
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2: I'm News 19 meteorologist Ben Smith. Another impact day with the extreme heat across the Tennessee Valley. Highs today in the low to mid 90s. The heat index as high as 107 for this afternoon. There may be a few isolated showers. Overnight lows tonight will be in the mid 70s. A greater chance of scattered showers, possible thunderstorms on Wednesday with highs in the upper 80s to near 90. I'm News 19 meteorologist Ben Smith with your Weather Authority forecast.

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1: Happy 57th birthday, Emerson Biggins. I mean, Emerson Hart. Emerson Hart turning 57, lead singer of Tonic. Man, I love me some Tonic.
0: Yeah.
1: How about we get a little mean to me as Cassio's Cut this morning on Rocket 95.1?

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1: Emerson, baby.
0: Emerson Biggins, I mean, Hart.
1: They were part of the first concert I attended.
0: Oh, is that right? Who was it, Fuel and who?
1: It was Tonic and Sister Hazel and Hootie and the Blowfish.
0: Oh, God. Tell me it's 1995 without telling me it's 1995.
1: It was 1995.
0: Good gosh.
1: Jacksonville State University, baby.
0: Wow.
1: Tell me the ladies weren't out in full force.
0: Oh, come on, man. Come on.
1: I looked around and went, boy, it's good to be a musician.
0: Yeah. What's his name in Hootie?
1: Darius.
0: Oh, boy. Was he ever feasting?
1: All of them. Sister Hazel was popping.
0: Oh, yeah. All of them.
1: That was me at a first concert. That's when you see the magic between the ladies.
0: Oh, sure.
1: You know, I mean, you see it on TV and everything. But in person, I went, boy, wow. Yeah. So they're not even trying, okay?
0: Yeah, right.
1: Yeah. What? So
0: you had this look, this image in your mind of how it was going to be, and now you realize, wait, this is all? I just have to go to a concert?
1: I thought about the performers on stage and went, well, we don't even exist.
0: Oh, well, they're throwing bras at them.
1: None of the dudes in this building exist right now.
0: Correct. That is correct.
1: There's three bands, dude.

0: deep.
1: They were going straight for the stage. You be damned. Get out of the way. Because,
0: you know, all three of them bands love songs. Love songs, love songs.
1: You probably dressed to the nines, too, did you? Oh, you thought you'd look cool.
0: I had gel in my hair. I was ready to go.
1: Gel in your hair. Yeah. That checks out completely.
0: Had that ready. Huh?
1: Yeah. That checks completely out for 1995. Did you have painter's pants on? Remember those painter's pants with the hoop on the side?
0: Oh, yeah, sure.
1: That was about that time.
0: I was trying to remember.
1: Some store I was in the other day has bringing those back. We're about to see painter's pants again. Where was I?
0: Well, I mean, they've always sold them now. Yeah, if you go to the right places.
1: Yeah, no, yeah. They had them up like it was the number one thing they were
0: they're
1: selling.
0: Pushing them?
1: Oh, yeah.
0: Well, happy birthday, Mr. Emerson Hart. Fantastic band, great music, and it is Cassio's Cut today. By the way, also, shout out, Jimmo, today, 65 years ago, Captain Virgil Gus Grissom became the second American to rocket into suborbital pattern Earth on the Liberty Bell 7.
1: How about that?
0: And then 57 years ago today, Neil Armstrong and Buzz Aldrin blasted off from the moon after 21 and a half hours on the surface.
1: Come on. America.
0: It's the great Brian Regan bit about the me monsters who, whatever you've got, they've got a better story and they can't wait for you to finish yours.
1: Oh, yeah.
0: He goes, must be great to be the guys that walked on the moon. You just sit back and wait and you go, oh, is it my turn? I walked on the moon.
1: Yeah.
0: Wait, I don't care what you did on your Pacific Rim takeover.
1: Right.
0: I walked on the moon.
1: Hey, mic drop.
0: Well, how many people has done it? We can count on two hands.
1: Yep.
0: Maybe one.
1: Neil Armstrong. Gus Grissom.
0: There's not many.
1: Alan Shepard. He's the first guy who hit a golf ball on the moon.
0: Which is, by the way, a strong move.
1: Yeah. Which took, I'm sure, 3 months of meetings. First, can we steal a golf club away? Yeah. Where are we going to put it? Yeah. Where's it going to be out of the way where it won't come dislodged and hit somebody?
0: Oh, that was a huge meeting about it.
1: It was 2 months of meetings at the NASA office.
0: There have now been 12 people to walk on the moon total.
1: They all passed?
0: It's a good club to be with.
1: Gus is still around.
0: Have they? Oh, let's see. Buzz is still around.
1: Buzz?
0: At 96. David Scott, he was on Apollo 15. He is 94.
1: Never heard his name in my life.
0: He went up on Apollo 15. Charles Duke went up on Apollo 16. He is 90 years old.
1: Mm-hmm.
0: And Harrison Smith went up in Apollo 17, and he is 91.
1: Well, those are your mic droppers. Those are the ones.
0: That's the only people left.
1: They're the only ones on this planet who can say, yeah, really? You did that little thing?
0: Incredible. Oh, you got a new car? That's great. I walked on the moon.
1: See y'all later.
0: But you keep telling your story.
1: There's nothing you can do after that.
0: No.
1: You've closed the party.
0: That's why it's Brian Regan's great bit.
1: I love it. I love it.
0: It tops all the meme. You just sit back. Oh, is it my turn?
1: Yeah.
0: Yeah, you keep telling your stories.
1: What have you done, bro?
0: Oh, me? Oh, I hit a golf club on the moon.
1: Yeah. Yeah.
0: Oh, you were talking about how you shaved a couple strokes off yours? Well, I shot golf on the moon.
1: I hit a 9-iron out of a crater on the moon.
0: Hey, Jim, I heard you were talking about you hit that drive 300 yards. I hit one on the moon.
1: Hole in one, really? Is that it, big boy?
0: Yeah. I hit it to where there was no gravitational pull, because I was on the moon.
1: Bangers.
0: Incredible.
1: All right, we got Five Finger Death Punch tickets, and we have Make More Memories Music Fest tickets at Sand Mountain Amphitheater today before 10 o'clock.
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0: Casio, tomorrow is a one-year anniversary of Ozzy's death.
1: Really?
0: Yeah.
1: It does not feel that long.
0: July 22nd.
1: Doesn't feel that long.
0: Jack Osbourne has publicized what he'd like us to do to commemorate Ozzy's memory.
1: Okay.
0: Here's what I want, he says. I'd like anyone who's listening to this, anyone who's compelled, anyone who just wants to share a story about my dad or share a story. Whether it's the first time you listened to his music, the first time you saw him play live, or the first time you saw him play live where something stood out to you, or you had an actual encounter with him, or whether you just want to talk about what his music meant to you. That's what I want. I want to fill the entire day of July 22nd with just awesome Ozzy stories. He concludes, so yeah, that's my ask. Please get thinking, get posting, spread the love. That's what my dad would want. He wouldn't want us to sit around shedding tears because that's not his vibe. He didn't like people crying in front of him. So yeah, spread the love that way. And please use the hashtag Ozzy Day. I'll see it and be looking out for it. So here's to Ozzy Day.
1: Huh.
0: Jack Osbourne. His ask about his father's death anniversary.
1: Did you ever cross paths with Ozzy?
0: Never. You did.
1: I did on Tonight Show when I was on Leno.
0: You're supposed to share it tomorrow.
1: Happened to me my day, and he came walking down. That was when the TV show was peak, the reality show.
0: Oh, yeah. Oh, so the Ozzy.
1: Yeah, they had Sharon and Ozzy on.
0: See, that's what he wants.
1: She was super sweet. She was fantastic. Gave me a hug. Had no idea who I was. Just hugging people in the hallway.
0: Nice.
1: And he shuffled by, said some things that I did not understand, and went, oh, that's real. Oh, that's really him.
0: See, you need to film yourself with this memory and post it tomorrow.
1: One of those.
0: Do it.
1: Okay.
0: Jack would appreciate it. He might even retweet it.
1: But it was one of those, I don't get starstruck easily.
0: No, that's a moment.
1: And
0: if Ozzy walks by, that's a thing.
1: And Sharon didn't do it because I think she was so disarming, you know?
0: Right.
1: When he came by, it's freaking Ozzy Osbourne.
0: Yeah.
1: What?
0: How short was he?
1: He's very short.
0: Yeah, I thought so.
1: I mean, you think he was on a second career then. He's already been a rock star.
0: Oh, yeah.
1: Now he's all of a sudden on MTV every day you'd flip it on.
0: Mm-hmm.
1: It's incredible. Can't believe that's been a year, by the way.
0: A year tomorrow.
1: Since he's passed away.
0: So you're required by Jack Osbourne to go on and post that story.
1: Damn.
0: Yep. You need to go post it.
1: And what hashtag are we using?
0: Ozzy Day.
1: Ozzy Day.
0: Yep.
1: All right.
0: Mm. So y'all look for that. Casio's going to post his Ozzy memory. We'll see if Jack Osbourne notices it. He says he's going to notice all of them.
1: Y'all think about it, because if y'all have ever met him, we'd love to hear about it too.
0: Oh, heck yeah. I'd love to hear about it.
1: Get those stories ready. Tap those apps or send us a message. I'd like to hear those tomorrow as well.
0: And that is your rock news out of the Ozzy camp. 1 year tomorrow, Ozzy will have passed away. And that's your rock news on Rocket 95.1.
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9: I'm News 19 meteorologist Ben Smith. Another impact day with the extreme heat across the Tennessee Valley. Highs today in the low to mid 90s. The heat index as high as 107 for this afternoon. There may be a few isolated showers. Overnight lows tonight will be in the mid 70s. A greater chance of scattered showers, possible thunderstorms on Wednesday with highs in the upper 80s to near 90. I'm News 19 meteorologist Ben Smith with your Weather Authority forecast.
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0: 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And we've got some tickets to give away for Five Finger Death Punch and the Make More Memories Fest with Maine, Gym Class Heroes, and Motion City Soundtrack. 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
2: 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But we do hope that we share these with you and they optimize your life for the better.
3: Come on.
2: Jimbo, one of your summer sidekicks is the cooler, baby.
0: Oh, yeah. Take those things everywhere.
2: Well, it might be time to show a little bit more respect. According to popular science, people ain't packing the cooler right.
0: Oh, that's, yeah. No, I never pack the cooler correctly. I've been yelled at the lack of organization in my cooler.
2: Are you?
0: I just want everything in the cooler that needs to be there. That's it.
2: You don't stack it?
0: Your friend and mine. We have a mutual friend who is the best cooler packer I've ever seen in my life.
2: Clint?
0: Yes.
2: Oh, yeah.
0: Absolute expert.
2: It's a science to him.
0: 100% pro. He's got different coolers for different uses.
2: Now, what about when you're about to go, we're going down to the beach. We got to bring the cooler.
0: Mm. I have.
2: Is it just willy-nilly for you?
0: Oh, yeah. I have just a backpack cooler.
2: Okay.
0: Because it's easy.
2: Are you stacking them in there neatly?
0: No, just throw everything that needs to be in there, and then throw ice on top and go.
2: Well, according to popular science, people are making a huge mistake when they grab their cooler straight from a hot garage and start filling it with ice. Here's the pro tip. A few hours before packing your cooler, pre-chill it with a bag of ice or frozen water bottles.
0: What in the Clint Simpson is going on?
2: And those frozen water bottles can pull double duty. They'll help keep everything cold, and they should stay icy for a while so you have a cold sip at the end of a long day. They say also keep food and drinks in separate coolers.
0: Oh, no. Oh, no.
2: Since the drink cooler gets opened more often, pack the cooler tightly to eliminate warm air gaps, and put a towel under the cooler if it's sitting directly on a warm surface like the beach.
0: Because it's going to sweat or something?
2: Yeah, it's going to heat up the bottom and then melt faster.
0: Oh, I didn't think of that.
2: So put it on a towel. How about that?
0: Well, that's pro tip cooler level that I'm, I have not achieved said cooler level.
2: They're all going to sit. We're going to stack them in a sit.
0: So you're going to get organized and put them in there?
2: And then pour the ice in, yeah.
0: And then pour ice in?
2: Yeah. And I want to make sure the ice gets down in between all the cans, you know?
0: Oh, that's cans or bottles. That's way too detailed. I'm not that guy.
2: I do need to start. It's a good idea of is bring it inside and just at least let it cool off. But usually it goes, OMG, we need to pack the cooler.
0: Oh, yeah, no.

0: 100%. And since
1: there's no few hours before.
0: Since mine's a backpack,
1: yeah,
0: that means it rests on my back, which means it sweats on my back, which means I have a wet T-shirt at the end of the day.
1: Oh.
0: Yeah.
1: Put a towel on it.
0: I'm not getting that crazy.
1: Like the towel in the back and then flips over the top?
0: When it starts sweating, I just end up carrying it. Usually I just put it down somewhere and don't fool with it again.
1: Okay.
0: But if I have to move it, if I have to be mobile, I'm going to have a wet back.
1: I don't have time to pull the cooler out a few hours early because that's when I'm not packing the cooler, but packing, you see.
0: Yeah, right.
1: Right before we leave the house.
0: Correct.
1: I'm packing.
0: I'm doing everything when I should have done it yesterday.
1: Yes.
0: I'm doing it absolute last minute.
1: They assume I have time hours ahead of time to deal with the cooler.
0: No, no. Only Clint prepares like this. Packing the cooler is something he revels in. I think he might have majored in it in what little time he spent at college.
1: I texted him the other day, and it was like 4 hours later. He goes, "Well, I'm drinking on the beach."
0: Yeah,
1: and I pictured that big cooler of his.
0: Oh yeah, oh yeah. Uh-huh. Which one? He's got a red one and a blue one and a yellow one, each one for a different purpose.
1: Yeah. Oh yeah. Hey, don't and knows which ones. What's in what?
0: Oh yeah.
1: If I had three coolers, I couldn't tell you what was in either one of them.
0: No way.
1: I go, it's in one of the coolers. Y'all find it.
0: I will never have three coolers. That is a promise on top of a promise.
1: I will never have.
0: I barely need
1: three
0: one cooler.
1: Coolers.
0: I barely need one cooler.
1: Well, I'm basically by the styrofoam one 200 times in my life.
0: Oh yeah.
1: And I don't know where they go.
0: When you get there?
1: I don't know where they go.
0: Oh, you just leave them.
1: But I try not to. I tell myself, quit buying a cooler.
0: Buy one of those nice ones, one of those pricey ones, and you won't forget it. You won't lose that one.
1: No.
0: Huh?
1: No. That requires spending money.
0: Yeah.
1: And planning ahead.
0: Oh, no. Now you sound like me.
1: Yeah, exactly. Your summer sidekick. Bring it out. So pre-chill it. Pack the food and the drinks separate. Be sure to pack the cooler tightly to eliminate warm air and put a towel under it if it's on a warm surface. Just helping your summer game kick up a notch.
0: Come on.
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6: I'm News 19 meteorologist Ben Smith. Another impact day with the extreme heat across the Tennessee Valley. Highs today in the low to mid 90s. The heat index as high as 107 for this afternoon. There may be a few isolated showers. Overnight lows tonight will be in the mid 70s. A greater chance of scattered showers, possible thunderstorms on Wednesday with highs in the upper 80s to near 90. I'm News 19 meteorologist Ben Smith with your Weather Authority forecast.
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1: I'm News 19 meteorologist Ben Smith. Another impact day with the extreme heat across the Tennessee Valley. Highs today in the low to mid 90s. The heat index as high as 107 for this afternoon. There may be a few isolated showers. Overnight lows tonight will be in the mid 70s. A greater chance of scattered showers, possible thunderstorms on Wednesday with highs in the upper 80s to near 90. I'm News 19 meteorologist Ben Smith with your Weather Authority forecast.
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2: Junior Joke of the Day brought to you by the Deep Comics and Games. I'm in my Spider-Man shirt I got there at the very Deep Comics and Games.
3: Oh, did you really?
2: Cassio, what race is never run?
3: What race is never run?
2: A swim meet.
4: What are you going to do about that?
3: Wow.
2: Huh? Swim a swim meet.
3: You do. You do.
5: Thank you for clarifying.
2: You don't run.
3: You do.
2: It.
3: Don't forget this Saturday from noon until 2, Lynn Layton Chevrolet. Guns N' Roses tickets. You can register for those. You can also pick up our Rocket Christmas ornaments as we celebrate Christmas in July. Those are the big, shiny blue Christmas balls with the Rocket logo on there. We also have Luther Green moonshine jars. Those can be used for anything. Christmas ornament. Jimbo turned his into salt and pepper shakers.
2: Yep.
3: Just a regular, you could use it as a shot glass.
2: Yep.
3: You use whatever you like.
2: It's got a handy handle on it. You can even use it as a Christmas ornament.
3: You can. So you can do whatever you like with that. That is going to be Lynn Layton Chevrolet Indicator. Noon until 2 this Saturday, me and Jimbo will be there. I got to give a shout-out, Jimbo. last night, I went to Ditto Landing. They had a free concert out there.
2: Uh-huh.
3: Dave Anderson jamming out.
2: Oh, yeah, good.
3: Just always fun to watch him loop and do his magic.
2: Yeah,
3: and build a song.
2: Kicking those pedals around. And
3: you know, and he adds... He adds that, and then he adds, and all of a sudden he's singing Doves Cry. You know what I mean?
2: I know. Before you know it, it'll be comfortably numb.
3: So, we went out there, and I was with a group of friends. We're hanging out. Jimbo, you picture it. You're out there in the big green grass field at Ditto Landing. And so everybody's got camping chairs, and there's you know, picnic blankets out,
2: sure,
3: and all kinds. Hank was with me,
2: yeah,
3: the whole deal.
2: As it should be.
3: And so we're hanging out, and this, I don't know the guy. Shout out to whoever the guy was. This little game broke out, Jimbo.
2: A game?
3: Yeah. Because I was with my sister, a couple of her friends, so they're on this picnic blanket.
2: Uh-huh.
3: And Hank's walking around. I'm like, I'm not getting on a blanket. I'll be the guy. I have a oversized camping chair on purpose for just these special occasions.
2: Well,
3: you know?
2: Getting up and down off blankets is work.
3: Oh, man, if I get on the ground, I got to stay there for a minute.
2: Yeah.
3: I'm not doing it more than once.
2: No, either. I hear you. Stuff starts going to sleep.
3: Yeah. We're turning corners and my back. You know, just start thinking.
2: My left leg's tingling now. Why?
3: Hey, I kept offering, do y'all need to sit down? No, I'm great. Okay, you sure? Because I picture myself down there. It's really rough.
2: Yeah,
3: you know?
2: Yeah. I'll be up here in my chair.
3: So

0: So we get a little food. They had some food trucks out there. All right. A little jambalaya.
1: Sure. Huh? Okay. Good, delicious.
0: Got the music playing. Well, the girls weren't giving me enough because Dave Anderson would play and start making a song.
1: Mm-hmm. Yeah.
0: And I'd start trying to pop off what song it was. Right?
1: Okay.
0: That was the game to figure out.
1: Okay.
0: Hey, the girls gave me nothing.
1: They're probably zero. They were probably just a touch over it.
0: Oh, they were instantly way over it.
1: Way over it.
0: Hey, the first time was fun, and when I came back on the second one and nailed it, by the way.
1: Uh-huh. Oh, you got the song?
0: Made it work.
1: It worked. Hey. I come from a land down under.
0: Hey, there's a... Well, what happened was I was popping off there. Oh, okay. You know, give us. We got it, bud. Yeah. We're way over it.
1: Right.
0: They're talking about girl stuff down in the floor with. And I. So
1: you,
0: I.
1: So you didn't have any boys to hang with?
0: None.
1: Oh, that's it. That was the trouble. See, that's what sent you off on that. That tantrum.
0: Well,
1: that rant about what song is.
0: Exactly. I'm like, well, if my crew was here, we'd all be playing this game. If Jimbo was here, we'd be locked in on the first notes.
1: Laser focused, and I would have murdered you by now.
0: Hey,
1: I would have gotten every one of them.
0: Murdered you? No, you wouldn't have, first of all.
1: I would have.
0: I was so good at this game.
1: I would have nailed Men at Work way before anybody else.
0: Well, it started because I pulled out a super deep cut. I've never heard anybody cover it, which Dave will do to you.
1: Oh, yeah.
0: He did Nick of Time by Bonnie Raitt, which is a fantastic song.
1: That's a jam.
0: Oh, it's a super jam.
1: Wow.
0: I was like, he was singing it, and I was like, is he doing, was this Bonnie Raitt? You know, I came to, because I was locked into my jambalaya.
1: Sure.
0: The worst case scenario, I was going, please just don't spill any on my shirt. I'm going to be that guy, you know, that guy walking around with jambalaya on his shirt. By the way, Mr. Jet Ski popped off about all his jet ski time. Second time in a row, Benedetto, he's not there. He came last time with no jet ski. This time, no show.
1: He made no appearance at Ditto, his favorite place on the planet?
0: None.
1: Wow.
0: Mm. So
1: I'm not 100% sure he rides jet skis. He shares a lot of video.
0: I haven't seen him on one in person.
1: I've never seen him on one. He tows one behind his truck. Uh-huh. I don't know what he does with it. Mm-hmm. I think it's a prop now.
0: It's a prop. Probably don't even work.
1: Probably won't even start.
0: It's just a shell, you know?
1: Right.
0: So we're there, and I'm mad because they're not getting near as excited as I need them to be.
1: About you guessing the songs?
0: Yeah. Especially on a deep cut, Bonnie Raitt, you know?
1: Sure. Did you get Nick of Time?
0: Oh, way into it. It was one of those where I realized, what is he doing?
1: Oh.
0: You know, where you go, wait a minute.
1: I probably would not have gotten that one either.
0: Yeah, no, I had to fully think about it.
1: Yeah.
0: And start listening to the words, and then went, is this Bonnie Raitt?
1: Yeah.
0: And then, thankfully, he got done and announced it, and I was like, oh, y'all giving me nothing? You're giving me nothing on a deep cut! You know? So, I look over at one point, and Hank's on my left, and if the girls ain't going to give me anything, I know Hank will listen to me.
1: Oh, right? Yeah, sure. Yeah. All day long.
0: He's used to it, right?
1: All day.
0: So I give him a little piece of chicken from the jambalaya for tuning in.
1: There you go.
0: A
1: little bribery.
0: Yeah. And I look over and the song, he's building a song. Mm-hmm. You know, starting to record.
1: Yeah.
0: And I look over and I look at Hank and I go, it's Toto.
1: You looked at Hank.
0: I go, it's Toto. Like that. Hey, and this. I don't realize on my left, there's another group at dude's solo by himself, his wife and kids.
1: Oh, so y'all could have teamed up.
0: Hey, I didn't realize that he could hear me talking. Hey, he goes this, good call. Hey, we bonded.
1: He knew your frustration.
0: Hey, every song from then on out, we'd just look at each other. You got it? I got it.
1: Yeah. Yeah,
0: every time.
1: Well, you needed somebody to bond with, and so did he. Clearly.
0: Oh, yeah.
1: He was there. Was it? Did he have a wife and daughter?
0: Wife and three daughters.
1: Oh boy, howdy! Did he need a dude in his life?

0: Oh, yeah. Hey, then I purposely I let Hank wander off to him. You can get you some of that guy. Hey, he's getting some of Hank.
1: Yeah.
0: Hey, I don't know that guy's name.
2: It don't matter. It don't matter.
0: We bonded that day.
2: Yeah.
0: I'll forever remember him.
2: That's happened to all of us at some point in time. We've bonded with a complete stranger whose name we never got. We both shared something like, what song is this type of things. And
0: when he ripped off a good call, I went, hey, he's in on the game.
2: Oh, yeah. No,
0: that means he'd been playing it over there.
2: Uh-huh. And he was dying to inch over to your deal and sit with you and play it.
0: Yeah.
2: But his wife wouldn't have any problem. Where are you going?
0: She wasn't impressed either. He's in his chair and he's a good call.
2: That's not a lady game.
0: And then then my favorite is later, the lady's talking to me over here in my crew. Hey, they start popping off.
2: Mm.
0: Hey, sorry, I was over here talking music with this guy. Sorry. Sorry.
2: Yeah.
0: One of the girls guessed it. I guessed a song, but he was already singing words by that time.
2: That's, too late.
0: Yeah. Guess the words. Hey, and he got it already. I was giving my boy credit. He got it a long time ago. Probably like third layer in, he got it.
2: That was same dude.
0: Team dude. Yeah, we beat y'all every time. If y'all want to, you can challenge us. But we already handled this, figured this one out a long time ago.
2: Hey, we got this, ladies.
0: We've already moved on. Who doesn't know that song?
2: I love it.
0: So shout out. I don't know if he listens to the show. I don't know anything.
2: Yeah.
0: I just know he was my boy last night.
2: And he knows you were his boy. Y'all needed each other. You came to each other's lives at the right time. And you don't need to ever see each other again.
0: By the way, he told his wife on the ride home, and she did not care.
2: No.
0: Who's that guy you're talking to?
2: Yeah, no, she's totally unimpressed.
0: Because I told the biker, we was guessing music. And, okay. All right.
2: Yeah, anyway.
0: Glad you got your new man friend over there. Thanks. Have fun.
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6: I'm News 19 meteorologist Ben Smith. Another impact day with the extreme heat across the Tennessee Valley. Highs today in the low to mid 90s. The heat index as high as 107 for this afternoon. There may be a few isolated showers. Overnight lows tonight will be in the mid 70s. A greater chance of scattered showers, possible thunderstorms on Wednesday with highs in the upper 80s to near 90. I'm News 19 meteorologist Ben Smith with your Weather Authority forecast.
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2: Okay. I get all tense on this kind of story.
3: Tense?
2: Yep.
3: Why are you tense?
2: We're talking fast walkers versus slow walkers. I get incredible anxiety when I'm behind, say, three wide, and all three of them are slow walkers, and there's nowhere I can go.
3: Are you a fast walker?
2: I am a ridiculous fast walker. I know it. Everybody around me should know it. Walking should be just like driving on the interstate.
3: Which is what?
2: If you're going to walk slow, walk in the slow lane.
3: Oh, no.
2: We need a passing lane out there on the sidewalks.
3: Go to the airport. The people are in their own planet.
2: The airport is so willy-nilly.
3: Because you have people in full sprint trying to make a plane.
2: Right.
3: You have people who are standing in the middle of the walkway with their bags and have no care.
2: Whole families.
3: Yes.
2: Sitting talking in the middle of what I always think is the interstate. This is where people travel out here. If you're going to pull over and do a stop like that, pull over to the damn side. Treat walking at the airport like you're driving on the interstate.
3: I know I'm built like a pillowcase full of hammers, but I surprisingly walk fast.
2: You and I walk about the same pace. I've never felt left behind, and I've never seen you left behind. We're about the same.
3: I've had that problem when in relationships about...
2: Oh.
3: I have to turn around and go, my bad, didn't realize I was ahead of you that much.
2: Sometimes a deal breaker.
3: Deal breaker.
2: Mm-hmm. I think things about people who don't walk at my speed. And I know I shouldn't. But just come on, pick it up a little bit. Let's go.
3: But if you've got a group and they're walking slow, see, a couple weeks ago, I went to Iowa for that Wrestling Hall of Fame deal.
2: Yep.
3: And I purposely, in groups, because our hotel was across the street, so we're going to venture out the lobby, go through the parking lot, and just walk to the convention center.
2: Sure.
3: I purposely forced myself to go to the back of the pack, and that way I won't run off and leave them.
2: Yeah.
3: I just tell myself, I'm just going
2: to
3: be last.
2: I know. I try to adopt the group mentality, too,
3: yeah,
2: when necessary.
3: You got to focus on it.
2: Yeah. No, I have to really laser focus on slowing down. Okay. All right. So this is what we're going to do.
3: Yeah.
2: Okay. And I don't want to make waves. It might be some new people in the group, you know, somebody I'm kind of unfamiliar with or whatever, and I don't want to be that guy.
3: Are most people saying they're fast or slow?
2: In a recent walking survey, 7% of people say they're a, quote, very fast walker. 29% say they're somewhat fast.
3: Oh, okay.
2: 43% say they're about average. This might be the problem area. 43%.
3: You think there's more people in the average that aren't average?
2: That are slow. 12% admit being somewhat slow. 5% say very slow.
3: All right. I am for sure not somewhat or very slow. So I don't think I'm a, quote, very fast walker. I think I'm going to fall.
2: I'm 29%. I'm somewhat fast.
3: About average.
2: I'm not about average. I'm faster than average. I beat everybody in just my regular pace. I'll beat everybody. Huh?
3: I'm fast, boy.
2: I just need y'all to get out of the way.

0: Walking's just like driving.
1: Did they go? Oh,
0: slow drivers could care less. They could not care less that you're behind them and frustrated.
1: Have you ever asked, will y'all speed up?
0: No. I never have. I just go with the group if I'm with a group. If I'm by myself, y'all can't tell me nothing.
1: I know this line just came out when somebody goes, hey, slow down, you're walking too fast. And you go, you're walking slow.
0: Yeah. Oh, I've said that before.
1: For the record.
0: I've said that before.
1: I have tried to adjust mine down to normal pace.
0: Right.
1: You are slow.
0: Correct. Yeah, I've tried that. I've said that before. I'm frustrating to walk with. I know it.
1: I know it. Well, you just can't let it frustrate you.
0: It does. I do.
1: Jimbo.
0: It does. Walking should be like we're driving on the interstate. Get in the slow lane if you're going to go slow.
1: No, yes. I agree, but nobody does that.
0: Nobody does it. Nobody thinks about it. Nobody cares.
1: They're walking and going, nobody can see me. I am player one.
0: Right.
1: I am the main character in this video game.
0: Correct.
1: Y'all will get out of my way.
0: Right. And just know this. If you're that guy, behind you is me already seeing the path I'm going to take around you.
1: It does not get my point across, but I laugh. I purposely laugh and scoff at slow people.
0: I do too.
1: I give them this.
0: I go, what are y'all?
1: Okay.
0: I go, what are y'all doing?
1: Wait, so if you pass a family in the airport that's just super slow, you know, when they're looking around and like they've never been in an airport, which they might have never been in an airport, by the way, do you make a noise when you pass them?
0: Yes.
1: What do you do?
0: Oh, one time I actually said out loud, unbelievable. As I zoomed past him. Hey, and don't you even get on one of those go-fast sidewalks at the airport and stand out there in the fast lane where we should be passing?
1: Oh, no. Now, that one specifically is designed for that.
0: They do it.
1: There's a stripe down the middle.
0: Hey, they'll set their bag out there and just take up the whole thing.
1: I'll go around you, by the way.
0: I've walked beside the moving sidewalk and beat it before because of people like that.
1: Oh, they might have had a bad ankle.
0: I've got myself all riled up. Now my heart rate's up. Y'all, just here's the lesson. Treat walking like the interstate.
1: Tell me what you said to him when you walked by.
0: Unbelievable.
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4: I'm News 19 meteorologist Ben Smith. Another impact day with the extreme heat across the Tennessee Valley. Highs today in the low to mid 90s. The heat index as high as 107 for this afternoon. There may be a few isolated showers. Overnight lows tonight will be in the mid 70s. A greater chance of scattered showers, possible thunderstorms on Wednesday with highs in the upper 80s to near 90. I'm News 19 meteorologist Ben Smith with your Weather Authority forecast.
1: Rocket 95.1 with some concert tickies sometime before 10 o'clock. We have Five Finger Death Punch, special guest Cody Jinks, and Eva Under Fire at the Orion on Rocktober 7th, and the Make More Memories Music Fest, a little pop punk out at the Sand Mountain Amphitheater on August 1st. That's coming up next week. Very soon.
5: Isn't that weird?
1: Yeah.
5: August is next week.
1: It's already August. School's already going back, for crying out loud.
5: August next Saturday.
1: Woof. That?
5: In a new poll, Jimbo, 95% of Americans say they eat beans fairly regularly.
1: Beans, the magical fruit. The more you eat, the more you poot. The more you poot, the better you feel. So eat your beans at every meal.
5: I thought it was beans, good for your heart. The more you eat them, the more you fart.
1: I guess it depends on where you came from.
5: You were a toot city. We were a fart city.
1: Poot. We were poot, not
5: oh,
1: toot.
5: Oh, poot.
1: Yeah.
5: Poot City.
1: Yeah.
5: Up northeast Alabama, we were more in the heart fart.
1: Okay.
5: Mm-hmm. 95% say they eat beans fairly regularly. 57% of meat eaters say they're willing to swap out meat for beans at least once a week.
1: So eat beans instead of meat?
5: Yes.
1: I would.
5: I mean, I would.
1: Same
5: I

0: don't good. Regularly do that, do
1: no,
0: you?
1: No.
0: Yeah, I don't go, today I'm not going to eat meat, I'll eat beans instead.
1: Sometimes I will mix a can of black beans and rice.
0: Love it.
1: I do too. And make a side dish out of that.
0: Love it.
1: Yeah.
0: Eat it every day. I could eat it every day.
1: Same.
0: And never get tired of it.
1: Same.
0: People that are swapping meat out for beans say 53% say they do it to be healthier. 41% say they do it to reduce the cost of groceries. 40% want an alternative protein source.
1: Why would you do it?
0: And 34% would do it to cut back on processed
1: foods.
0: Would
1: you do it?
0: Yeah, now again, I don't cook a lot of food.
1: Mm.
0: I can, but it's just me. So, my cooking days are more rare than they used to be.
1: Mm-hmm.
0: I'd probably do it. I mean, if you told me it was healthier, that'd be a plus. I'd probably do it for cost if it's cheaper.
1: Mm.
0: Meat's getting high. Well, I mean, all groceries are high now.
1: Would you buy canned beans or would you buy the dry beans that you have to soak in?
0: Canned beans are fantastic.
1: Yeah.
0: There's absolutely no reason to go anymore.
1: It's the same nutrition.
0: In the poll, the most popular beans, Jimbo. 46% said...
1: Kidney beans.
0: No, second was kidney beans.
1: Black beans. Black beans. Number one?
0: Yep.
1: Yeah, they're top of my list, too.
0: Kidney beans, number two. Chickpeas and garbanzo beans, number three.
1: Here's a question. What does a black bean plant look like?
0: What does a black bean plant?
1: Uh-huh.
0: I don't know. I don't know what any bean plant looks like.
1: I don't either. I don't have a clue.
0: Well,
1: I mean, they're not just,
0: I'll just Google it. Let's just black bean plant.
1: I wonder if they come in pods.
0: Yeah, they're in pods.
1: Mm-hmm.
0: Yeah, they're like just standard pea pod. Where you at on navy beans?
1: I'll eat them.
0: White beans?
1: Yep.
0: Lentils?
1: Lentils. Oh, yeah, I've made those before.
0: Soybeans. Out.
1: No, I've never had a soybean, I don't think.
0: The least popular are fava beans.
1: Fava beans with some Chianti.
0: Fine Chianti. Followed by cannellini beans.
1: Never heard of it.
0: Cannellini beans. They're white kidney beans. Well, I'm in.
1: Yeah, I'll eat them. I like to put different color beans in my chili in the fall.
0: Oh, just to make it look different?
1: Because it looks different.
0: What do fava beans taste like?
1: Don't know. Whatever you put with them. All that's beans just taste like whatever you put with them.
0: Very probably true. But why is that least favorite? Is it because of Silence of the Lambs?
1: Probably. They're suffering an image problem, the fava beans.
0: I figured you'd say jelly beans was your favorite.
1: I didn't think about it.
0: And black jelly beans are at the very bottom for sure. So would you give up a chicken sandwich for some black beans?
1: Yeah. Black beans and rice, 100%.
0: Is that health? Is it just to switch it up?
1: I feel
0: is
1: like
0: it cost?
1: Maybe I'm getting some more protein, different kind of protein.
0: Alternative protein source.
1: Yeah.
0: Okay. Yeah, I'm fine with that.
1: Yeah.
0: I think one time a week, I'd be... Well, I mean, sometimes you just... I think that's what you do when you get a vegetable plate from somewhere.
1: Oh, because...
0: You get you some beans.
1: You're cleaning the palate.
0: But I think the beans are... You go, the beans are hearty enough.
1: Yeah, that's going to be my meat.
0: Beans and greens and potatoes and...
1: The beans will serve as my meat.
0: Mm.
1: My protein source.
0: Now I want all kind of beans.
1: I do too.
0: I want a meat and three right now with some beans.
1: My mother used to make the greatest three bean salad. That cold salad.
0: Now, they just call them beans. I wonder if they're including peas in there.
1: Don't know. I don't think a bean's a pea. I think it's different.
0: No, they're different. Yeah. But black-eyed peas are my jam.
1: Oh, I love them.
0: Cannot get enough of those.
1: Oh, love them.
0: If we just had to stop with all beans or peas, it'd be black-eyed peas, and I'd shut it down.
1: Love them.
0: All right. So, whether you're doing it healthy, whether you're doing it to reduce the cost of groceries, you want an alternative protein source, or you just want to cut back on those processed foods, think about switching meat out for beans. Interesting.
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2: I'm News 19 meteorologist Ben Smith. Another impact day with the extreme heat across the Tennessee Valley. Highs today in the low to mid 90s. The heat index as high as 107 for this afternoon. There may be a few isolated showers. Overnight lows tonight will be in the mid 70s. A greater chance of scattered showers, possible thunderstorms on Wednesday with highs in the upper 80s to near 90. I'm News 19 meteorologist Ben Smith with your Weather Authority forecast.
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2: Well, I was reading a story that sparked

0: this Top 3 Tuesday, Jimbo. The Luke Skywalker lightsaber from Empire Strikes Back just sold for $3.75 million.
1: Wowza.
0: At auction. That is a new record for a screen-used Star Wars prop. The previous record was Darth Vader's lightsaber. It sold last September for $3.65 million.
2: Wouldn't you need six different ways of proof that that was the real thing and not just some knockoff somebody made?
0: If it's $3.75, they have the... They for sure have the history of it. I forgot what they can call it, but the history of it, it's got to be verified 10 million times.
2: Oh, yeah.
0: It also, by the way, the lightsaber hilt was sold with a fake hand that severs at the wrist.
2: Oh, perfect.
0: Designed after Mark's own hand.
2: I love it.
0: That is number one.
2: That's the best. That's a nice little add-on, by the way.
0: So it got me thinking, Jimbo. Let's just say money's no object.
2: Okay.
0: Give us the top three movie props you'd like to own.
2: Ooh. Oh, wow. There's so many.
0: Now, these could be iconic. You could want something just because everybody knows what it is. Doesn't matter if you like the movie or not. Or it could be niche where you're like, that's my favorite movie. I got to have something from that movie.
2: Yeah. Ooh.
0: And is it iconic or is it random? You know what I mean? These are the shoes so-and-so wore. Or is it iconic?
2: Like, I mean,
0: lightsaber is iconic.
2: Big time.
0: But like, it would be cool to have, still have, like, a stormtrooper helmet that was actually in the movie, was verified.
2: Sure. Oh, yeah.
0: You know what I mean? That would be fantastic.
2: Would you wear it around the house?
0: Oh, yeah.
2: I would.
0: Yes.
2: Know this. I would wear it around the house.
0: Yeah. It'd be involved in relationships and everything.
1: Involved in relationships.
0: Why don't you put that on?
2: Yeah.
0: Let's just see what that looks like.
2: Mm.
0: Movie props you would like to own. So that could be anything. That is a huge deal. All right, here's a good one. We got Chris Mixer at Sketch Cards has already tweeted us at Jimbo Wood, at the Casio Kid, at the Rocket 951. The One Ring from Lord of the Rings.
2: Oh, nice.
0: The Back to the Future DeLorean.
2: I feel like there's a bunch of those.
0: Now, you know, we just got to take everything for granted that it's real.
2: Okay.
0: And Harry's wand from Harry Potter.
2: Ooh, nice.
0: You're a Harry Potter guy. Would you like to own the wand?
2: Absolutely.
0: Is that what you would go with from Harry Potter?
2: I'd probably go with Dumbledore's wand.
0: Whoa.
2: Yeah.
0: What about his little Quidditch broomstick or something?
2: No. The wands are what that movie's all about.
0: Okay. The wand it is. DeLorean's big, but you could do a lot of things from Back to the Future.
2: Oh, gosh, yeah.
0: So many things.
2: Oh, so much.
0: You go the hoverboard?
2: 100%. I'd go those Nikes that
0: self-tied shoes.
2: Self-tied.
0: What about the guitar he played?
2: Yes, yes.
0: That'd be number one.
2: That just went.
0: Yeah, that just
2: for some big money.
0: And a ring from Lord of the Rings.
2: Mm.
0: All right, these are good.
2: These are great idea starters.
0: Especially when you know, because we can't afford any of the real ones. So it's super fun to think if I could just grab anything.
2: Now I'm thinking of sports memorabilia movies. You know what I want? Rudy's helmet.
0: Oh. Rudy's helmet.
2: Okay. T to the Y Wilson. Tap that out.
0: T to the Y.
2: What's going on, T to the Y?
3: Well, since we're on the topic of lightsabers, I'd have to say, just for conversation purposes, I'd like to have the Orgasmorator from the movie Orgasmo by Trey Parker and Matt Stone.
2: Is that like a South Park spinoff or something?
0: I guess so. I'm not familiar with that.
2: Same. I'm
0: and
2: not either.
0: It's Top 3 Tuesday. Go ahead and hit us two more.
2: Yeah, we need two more.
0: I was waiting on the end of that. Nick.

0: Q's is going to be good, isn't it? Nick Q's.
1: Is he answering already?
0: Yep.
2: Hey, Jimbo and Cassio. For the top three movie props that I'd like to have, I'm going to have to first off definitely go with Connor McLeod's katana from Highlander. That is a one beautiful sword. And then I'd have to probably go for Thor's hammer. Wouldn't mind having a prop of Mjolnir as my own.
1: Hey, Mjolnir.
2: And then the third one, I'll probably have to go with Indiana Jones's fedora. That or his whip. That would be great to have. Yeah, those are the top three that I would enjoy as far as movie props. Yeah, have a great day.
0: Good stuff, Nick.
1: That's pretty strong.
0: Good stuff.
1: Charlie Thrower tweets in at the Rocket 951, at Jimbo Wood, at the Casio Kid. He said, oh, good gracious. Let's start with the PRS guitar used by Brendan Fraser in Airheads. That's fun.
0: That is.
1: He said, we'll add the Robert Pattinson Batmobile. That was that weird looking one?
0: Yeah.
1: That was cool looking. And we'll finish with Brad Pitt's leather jacket from Fight Club.
0: Oh, nice.
1: That's a fun one. All right. Let us know your choices. Top Three Tuesday, we are asking you. You can tap that app. You can find us on social media. You can call us. Give us the top three movie props you'd love to own.
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0: Rocket 95.1, Jimbo and Cassio, almost 8:30 on a top three Tuesday. Our top three list today, top three movie props you would like to own if money is no object. Interesting. Kobe Watson jumped in here. Kobe, tap that out. Good morning, sir.
1: I think my top three movie props of all time that I'd love to own

0: would be number one, Indiana Jones's whip, preferably the one Scream used in Temple of Doom. Number two, Marty McFly's hoverboard from Back to the Future 2. And then number three, I would have to say a lightsaber, but specifically Mace Windu's, Samuel Jackson's lightsaber from the prequel trilogy.
1: Ooh.
2: Awesome. I love how people are getting specific on a definitely specific movie.
1: That's what I want.
2: Yeah, me too.
1: That's way better. That's the more specific, the better.
2: Viper Moore tapped that out.
1: Viper.
3: Morning, Jimbo, Cassio, Viper here for Top 3 Tuesday. My Top 3, if I had unlimited space, would be the tank that from the movie Fury with Brad Pitt at the end.
2: Wow.
3: Second would be Burt Reynolds' Mean Machines jersey from The Longest Yard. And the last but not least, probably the best, would be the mech loader that Ripley uses to kill the queen in Aliens.
2: Ooh, solid.
3: There you go. Top 3 Tuesday. Kick it.
2: That's that big thing she jumps in, the big machine.
1: Solid.
2: Yeah, yeah. There's a prop for you.
1: My man was thinking about those.
2: Hey, they did a special on Jim Cameron when the new Avatar came out, Avatar 3. He's got a warehouse with all those props in it, and that suit's in there.
1: Is it?
2: Yeah. That one's in there. All the strange stuff from the Avatars and the Terminators and all those great movies.
1: He technically bought it.
2: Oh, no, for sure.
1: So it's his.
2: It's definitely his.
1: So, Travis Peepee says, at the Rocket 951, at Jimbo Wood, at the Casio Kid, Bill Murray's bowling ball from Kingpin.
2: Yeah.
1: The mask that Jim Carrey wore in The Mask. Oh, that's iconic.
2: Oh, that would be great.
1: And the Lazy Boy basketball from the movie Basketball back in the day from South Park.
2: Yeah. Yeah.
1: Lovely Hatred said the Pick of Destiny from the Pick of Destiny.
2: Yes.
1: Here we go, Jimbo.
2: Okay.
1: Smokey and the Bandit Trans Am.
2: Nobody can have that but me. You cannot have it. Think of something else.
1: And he said Iron Man suit.
2: Ooh.
1: An Iron Man suit would be off the charts.
2: That would be the best. If only if you could get in it and do stuff in it.
1: Only if you could. You wouldn't have it just displayed?
2: I would, but the option to get in it should always be there.
1: Okay. At least the helmet.
2: Oh, for sure.
1: At least the helmet.
2: Grand Bubbler tapped that out.
1: And it's got a light up.
2: Oh, it's got to do all the stuff.
1: It's got a light up.
2: Every bit of it. Grand Bubbler.
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2: How did Viper's tap get on Grand Bubbler's name? Weirdness is happening.
1: So Viper.
2: Weirdness. Steve from Coleman jumped in here. Now from Georgia. Steve, what's going on?
4: Morning, guys. I would like to have the car, Matthew McConaughey's car from Dazed and Confused.
2: Nice.
4: The briefcase from Pulp Fiction.
1: Iconic.
4: And the gopher from Caddyshack. And by
1: That's
4: the way, it's also my birthday today.
1: Whoa!
4: Hey, Jimbo, I finally made it to the 60 Club.
2: Welcome.
4: Y'all have a good one. Keep rocking.
1: Happy birthday, Steve.
2: Happy birthday, buddy. Welcome into the 60 Club. The air's fine up here.
1: Is it?
2: The air's just fine up here. Devin B. tapped that app. Devin B. By the way, a lot more interest in Indiana Jones' stuff than I thought there would be.
1: Yeah, go ahead.
2: Devin B. tapped that app.
5: Top three movie props for me would be the suit from Spider-Man Brand New Day, the new movie that's coming out. Eleanor from Gone in 60 Seconds, the actual Eleanor. There's only one in the world. There's plenty of knockoffs, only one real Eleanor. Mm-hmm. And then I want TARS, the robots from Interstellar.
2: Yeah. TARS was that boxy robot.
1: I'm having to look it up.
2: Yeah, he was
1: great. Oh. He had three rectangles, basically.
2: By the way, there's a guy in there. I saw an interview with him the other day. Shannon Smith tapped that out.
1: He made it sound like he's still there. I mean, there's a guy in there. We got to get him out.
2: I mean, in the movie, there's a dude operating the costume.
1: We got to get him out, guys. He's been in since the movie.
2: Shannon Smith tapped that out. Shannon.

0: Good morning, boys.
1: Good morning.
0: I'd like to have Dorothy's red slippers, the box of chocolates from Forrest Gump.
1: Oh.
2: Nice.
0: And Nacho Libre's wrestling outfit.
1: That's fun.
2: That would be right up your alley.
0: Have a good day, boys.
2: Thanks, Shannon.
1: That's a fun one.
2: Don't you want that?
1: The Nacho Libre, I mean, that would be fun to own, yeah, for heck sure. The mask and the cape.
2: Heck, yeah.
1: By the way, I thought somebody earlier would say ruby slippers.
2: I did, too.
1: Those are iconic.
2: I thought that would be right away.
1: I mean, you talk about a movie prop that you do not have to even explain.
2: Right.
1: If it's just sitting over there in the case, you go, somebody goes, are those ruby slippers from Wizard of Oz?
2: Did you go to the Smithsonian with me?
1: Yeah.
2: So we walked right by them.
1: Yes.
2: They're in a case.
1: Iconic.
2: Iconic, but altogether unimpressive.
1: No, they're just high heels.
2: It's just high. It's just some lady shoes with somebody sewed red sequins on.
1: Yeah, you forget they made it in the '40s or whatever.
2: Altogether, but you go, really? Is that them?
1: But by the way, they're immediately recognize them.
2: Oh no, everybody knows what it is.
1: Nobody needs to say anything. You go, what's that? Well, those are slippers.
2: Especially with this run at the Sphere in Vegas now, there's more interest in Wizard of Oz than ever.
1: Yeah.
2: Supreme Fudge, tapping that app. Supreme.
3: Good morning, Jimbo and Cassio. Top three Tuesday, what movie props you want? This is a really fun one. I really had to think about this for a second. The number one is probably going to be the Infinity Gauntlet from the Avengers movies.
2: Yeah.
3: Imagine how cool that look on display. You go up to people like, hey, check it out.
2: Yeah.
3: My Infinity Gauntlet. Yeah, yeah. Number two, I'd probably go with the Batman suit. Probably Christian Bale in like the Dark Knight movies. That'd be so cool to have on display too. And be like, yeah, it's my Batman suit. Just got it from somewhere. Yep.
1: Just got it
3: and
1: from
3: then
1: somewhere.
3: Number three, because it's my favorite movie of all time, the bass that Michael Cera played in Scott Pilgrim vs. the World, because Scott Pilgrim vs. the World is my favorite movie of all time. So I'd have to go with that. And an honorable mention, this is a new movie, but maybe one of the ping pong balls, the orange ping pong balls that Timothy Chalamet has in Marty Supreme, or maybe one of his little ping pong paddles. So, yeah, that is my top three movie props, plus an honorable mention. Y'all have a great day, guys. Wow!
2: Thank you, Fudge. Fudge with a new noise.
1: I was about to say, what was that?
2: Human noises have taken the place of horns on Tap That Apps. All right, we got a bunch more taps. I know you have a lot of social media to cover.
1: Yeah, Bob Hass, AL Bustin' Bob, says at the Rocket 951, at Jimbo Wood, at the Casio Kid. The necklace from Titanic.
2: Oh, yeah, that big heart of the ocean.
1: He said Luke's lightsaber, which is what started this whole thing, and Indiana Jones's whip.
2: Yeah.
1: More whip love there. All right, let's go to break. We will come back. Oh, Saucy Lady Tiger says at the Rocket 951, at the Casio Kid, at Jimbo Wood. The Bullitt car, Bullitt. What is that from?
2: Steve
1: from
2: McQueen.
1: Bullitt? From Bullitt?
2: Is that Steve McQueen's car?
1: Okay. The Blues Brothers car.
2: Solid.
1: That would be fantastic.
2: I'm surprised that hadn't been mentioned, to be honest.
1: And the Apollo Creed outfit from Rocky III.
2: Oh yeah,
1: that's strong right there.
2: I'm surprised the family truckster from Christmas from Vacation hadn't been mentioned yet.
1: Yeah, I think people are I didn't even think about cars when I put the topic up. I mean, they're clearly widely accepted. I just wasn't even thinking about it. I was thinking of more of the whips and the lightsabers and stuff. So I haven't even wrapped my... That might be a whole separate topic we do one day. Top three vehicles from stuff you'd like known.
2: Ooh.
1: Oh, that'd be a whole different thing. By the way, the Apollo Creed, that's the American flag, everything?
2: Oh, yeah.
1: That's a strong one.
2: It's great.
1: That's iconic.
2: Yes, sir.
1: All right, you can still keep chiming in. We have got plenty more to get to. Plus, me and Jimbo will give you ours. We're looking for the top three movie props you would like to own. Hit us up at the Rocket 951.
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6: I'm News 19 meteorologist Ben Smith. Another impact day with the extreme heat across the Tennessee Valley. Highs today in the low to mid 90s. The heat index as high as 107 for this afternoon. There may be a few isolated showers. Overnight lows tonight will be in the mid 70s. A greater chance of scattered showers, possible thunderstorms on Wednesday with highs in the upper 80s to near 90. I'm News 19 meteorologist Ben Smith with your Weather Authority forecast.
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0: Rocket 95.1, Jimbo and Cassio on a top three Tuesday. We're rolling with top three movie props you'd like to own if money is no object. Tanya Edwards, tap that app. Tanya Edwards, good morning.
1: I would like Orlando Bloom's bow and arrow from Lord of the Rings. I want Harley Quinn's bat. And I want Will Smith's zapper gun. Y'all have a good day.
0: Thank you. Ooh. I presume from...
2: Suicide Squad.
0: Yeah.
2: How about that?
0: Solid list. Thank you very much. Dallas Kempe, tap that app. Dallas Kempe, good morning. Let's go.
3: Hey, good morning, guys. My top three movie props that I would want to own would be the Batmobile from the 1989 Batman movie, the Goblin truck from the Stephen King movie Maximum Overdrive, and the dual gold 1911 45s from the movie Face Off. Y'all have a good day and God bless.
0: Oh, man. Man. That was such a good duel.
2: Such an iconic movie.
0: Absolutely. Jesse C. tapped that out.
2: I mean, we're swapping faces.
0: What? By the way, what a surgery. Jesse C. tapped that
4: out. Yeah, it is. Good morning, Jimbo and Cassie. It's Jesse. My top three picks would be Mary Poppins bag. Because you can pull anything you want out of it.
0: Anything.
2: It's a movie prop. So go ahead.
4: Eleanor. From Gone in 60 Seconds, and Doc Holliday's pistols from Tombstone. Y'all keep it up, rock on. Appreciate you.
0: I got two of them, one for each of you.
2: You can't be getting some of mine.
0: Did you have those? Did you have the Doc Holliday?
2: I want to switch it now. This is when they took your Trans Am from you.
0: Well, somebody got my 77 Bandit Edition Trans Am.
2: This is how I feel right now. I thought
0: I took it off my list now because I'm going to save it till movie car day.
2: I'm switching mine. Yeah. I'm switching the pistols to something else from that movie, by the way. Damien Kaiju, what a great name.
0: Yeah.
2: Says, In the Mouth of Madness by Sutter Kane. I don't know what that is.
0: I don't either.
2: The Mecha Godzilla suit from Godzilla and the crucifix from The Exorcist.
0: Whoa.
2: Jimmo, you need the spinning head.
0: Wow. The spinning head. That'd be so awesome. Vomit. That's in somebody's warehouse somewhere.
2: It's got to be.
0: Yeah.
2: Leah Weathers said the Dorothy device from the original Twister.
0: Oh, yeah.
2: The Neuralizer from Men in Black.
0: Uh-huh.
2: And the jar of Iggy's honey from Fried Green Tomatoes.
0: Yeah.
2: That's fun.
0: Yeah, that's great.
2: Bradley Helton said an original General Lee, any rendition of Spider-Man's suit, and Pony Boy's leather jacket from The Outsiders.
0: Awesome.
2: Dakota Wellington said the 1970 Charger from Fast and the Furious. That's Eleanor.
0: Uh-huh.
2: Iron Man's suit and Forrest Gump's Flexolite ping pong panel. Yeah.
0: Jennifer Kennedy tapped that out. Jennifer.
5: Hello, Jimbo Cassio. This is Jennifer. And so my top three would

0: Willy Wonka's elevator. Number two would be John Wick's Mustang. And number one would be Prince's guitar from Purple Rain.
1: Yeah.
2: Oh,
0: yeah. Y'all have a nice day. Thanks.
3: What a nice cut. Remember that that was a movie.
1: 100%.
3: Chris Jewell said the facehugger from Alien.
1: Oh, yeah.
3: The surfboard from Apocalypse Now. And the mini Stonehenge from Spinal Tap.
1: Yeah, that's great.
3: That would rule.
1: That's great.
3: That would rule.
1: My buddy Mark Thompson has an alien egg, an unhatched alien egg.
3: Oh, you know, strong.
1: The ones that were sitting around.
3: Yeah. Like a real one?
1: Real one. From, yeah.
3: Kenneth Springsteen said the prosthetic tongue from The Exorcist.
1: Okay.
3: The lament configuration, the puzzle box from the Hellraiser.
1: Oh, yeah.
3: And the stone of the secret fire from Wishmaster.
1: Magpack tapped that out. Magpack, good morning.
4: Morning, Jim Bell and Cassio. For the top three Tuesday, I want the Uncle Buck's car that smokes and backfires. I want the monster truck from Ace Ventura. And then I want the Holy Trinity. I want Eleanor from Gone in 60 Seconds.
1: Woo! Yeah, that was a sexy car. A lot of people want that one.
3: Yeah, that's a big one. John Black said Mace Windu's lightsaber, the original Mad Max car.
1: Oh, yeah. Oh,
3: that'd be fun. And the swords used in the dueling scene in Princess Bride.
1: Oh, I would love some Princess Bride stuff.
3: That would be fun.
1: Andrew Graves emailed in, which is another way to get a hold of us. Number three, Crystal Skull from Indiana Jones. Number two, RoboCop's pistol. And number one, the 1950 Mercury from Cobra.
3: Oh.
1: Yeah.
3: Taco said, if that one dude can get the DeLorean from Back to the Future, I want an F-14 from Top Gun. He said, I also love to have the cartoon bullets from Who Framed Roger Rabbit.
1: Yes.
3: And the hockey stick putter from Happy Gilmore. Oh, that's strong.
1: Absolutely. D-Dub will be our final tap that out. D-Dub, good morning.
5: I'm going Happy Gilmore's golf clubs, the Mirthmobile, and Kenny Powers' jet ski.
3: What a great one.
1: Oh, that's a good pull.
3: I mean, I didn't even think about TV shows.
1: Yeah.
3: I thought this was, we need to keep this as just movies.
1: Yeah, we did movie props. Yeah,
3: yeah, we're movies. Archer Hay will be our final tweets from social media at the Rocket 951, at Jimbo Wood, at the Casio Kid. He wants the puzzle box from Hellraiser, one of the balls from Phantasm, and Chucky. Just the whole doll.
1: Oh, the whole thing.
3: That's fun.
1: Wow.
3: All right, Jimbo, what do you got?
1: All right, I want the sword that Mel Gibson used in Braveheart.
3: I almost cussed you out just then.
1: Why?
3: Because that's mine. I get the Claymore sword.
1: You had it?
3: From Braveheart? Yeah, it's my favorite movie.
1: I've got it.
3: I've got it.
1: I said it first, so it's mine.
3: I've got it.
1: I want Buford T. Justice's badge from Smokey and the Bandit.
3: Oh, okay.
1: And I want the bucket from Silence of the Lambs that he lowers into the hole to lotion in.
6: Put the lotion in the basket. It does so whenever it's done.
3: Strong. All right. I wanted the nickel-plated pistols. I'm your Huckleberry from Doc Holliday. I'm going to change that, though, since y'all sold it and we're having to change on the fly. I now want Doc Holliday's silver cup. I'm in my prime.
1: Oh, yeah.
3: When he's at the poker table.
1: You can kind of do that with Luther Green's shine, yeah. Little miniature shine jars.
3: Why, I'm in my prime.
1: Yeah.
3: I want some of that. You just killed me taking the Claymore from Braveheart. That would clearly be on my list. If I got to change it, though, my backup to that was Maximus's helmet and armor from Gladiator when he first appeared.
1: Solid. I was thinking of something Gladiator.
3: Fantastic. I also thought it would be fun. You got to have the original leg lamp from A Christmas Story.
1: Oh, yeah. Yeah, that'd you be, do. I'm surprised nobody said that.
3: Yeah, I was waiting on somebody to do it.
1: I really am.
3: The OG leg lamp would be fantastic. There's some great answers that I would have

0: gladly taken from these.
1: Sure.
0: I mean, if I'm really doing it, I'm taking the pistol, although I'm not going to be mad at the cup. And I'm definitely taking Braveheart Claymore sword.
1: Oh, you're going to have to come to my house and try to steal it. Huh? It's going to be under lock and key, display case, the whole thing.
0: I also thought about the dude's rug from Big Lebowski. Or that iconic sweater he wore.
1: Uh-huh.
0: That would be fun, too.
1: Oh, Big Lebowski stuff would be super fun.
0: Yeah, if we just get into fun stuff, there's all kinds of stuff, too.
1: Yeah.
0: All right, hit us up. We're going to wrap it up on air, but you can still chime in Top 3 Tuesday at The Rock at 951.
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2: I'm News 19 meteorologist Ben Smith. Another impact day with the extreme heat across the Tennessee Valley. Highs today in the low to mid 90s. The heat index as high as 107 for this afternoon. There may be a few isolated showers. Overnight lows tonight will be in the mid 70s. A greater chance of scattered showers, possible thunderstorms on Wednesday with highs in the upper 80s to near 90. I'm News 19 meteorologist Ben Smith with your Weather Authority forecast.
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2: I'm News 19 meteorologist Ben Smith. Another impact day with the extreme heat across the Tennessee Valley. Highs today in the low to mid-90s. The heat index as high as 107 for this afternoon. There may be a few isolated showers. Overnight lows tonight will be in the mid-70s. A greater chance of scattered showers, possible thunderstorms on Wednesday with highs in the upper 80s to near 90. I'm News 19 meteorologist Ben Smith with your Weather Authority forecast.
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0: 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Jimbo and Cassio on a top three Tuesday with Make More Memories Music Fest. Little pop punk night out at Sand Mountain Amphitheater on August 1st with Maine, Gym Class Heroes, and Motion City Soundtrack all taking the stage that night in Sand Mountain.
1: Let's do a little mosh pit math, Jimbo. Mosh pit math. We give you a math word problem. You tell us the correct answer. Here's today's problem. The drummer of Beartooth, Jimbo, he's getting after it at his concert.
0: Okay.
1: Because that, I mean, free at last, they're screaming.
0: And sure.
1: Jamming. The drummer, he breaks 2 sticks per song. The set is 9 songs long. He also throws 3 sticks to the crowd. How many sticks did he lose during the show?
0: I know.
1: What did you just hold up?
0: The number.
1: I don't think it's the right number.
0: Well, I did if you know what I was doing.
1: I'll do it again. Now.
0: Really?
1: 2 sticks per song at 9 songs set, and he threw out 3 extra songs, 3 extra sticks.
0: Well, I don't know.

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1: And now you've got me confused, like I'm doing it wrong.
0: Hey, Rocket, who's this?
2: Hey, how you doing, Steve?
0: Steve. What do you got?
2: 21.
1: 21 is correct.
0: 21 drumsticks.
1: Jimbo, do your math.
0: No.
1: How'd you get to 15?
0: I didn't get to 15.
1: Two sticks per song, and the set is 9 songs long. That is 18 sticks. He threw out a 3 extras, so he lost 21 sticks during the show. Steve, hang on the line. We're going to get your information. Everybody else,
2: all right,
1: listen to us all week long. We got them right here on the Rocket.
0: Come on.
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3: I'm News 19 meteorologist Ben Smith. Another impact day with the extreme heat across the Tennessee Valley. Highs today in the low to mid 90s. The heat index as high as 107 for this afternoon. There may be a few isolated showers. Overnight lows tonight will be in the mid 70s. A greater chance of scattered showers, possible thunderstorms on Wednesday with highs in the upper 80s to near 90. I'm News 19 meteorologist Ben Smith with your Weather Authority forecast.
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0: Rocket 95.1. Jimbo and Cassio heading out of here for a Top 3 Tuesday. Thank you for being a part of Top 3 Tuesday. If you were, if you weren't, you can still be a part if you want to on social media at some point today when you get some time at the Rocket 95.1 on Facebook, Instagram, and X. What are your top three movie props you'd like to own if money was no object? A lot of great ones this morning.
1: How about the Black Knight helmet from Monty Python?
0: Solid lead. Yeah.
1: The holy hand grenade.
0: That's the best. I have two empty offs of coconuts.
1: Let's see what you got for your TV listings tonight. The series premiere of Shaq's Dunk Man at 7.

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1: All right.
0: A series of basketball dunking events where 24 of the world's best dunkers compete for $500,000 and another $200,000 in performance bonuses. 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
1: Nice.
0: America's Got Talent auditions at 7 on NBC. Third season premiere of the rebooted Kitchen Nightmares at 7 on Fox. The series premiere of Real Housewives of London at 8 on Bravo. Password is new at 9 on NBC with Tiffany Haddish and Jimmy Fallon. On Netflix, can't wait to watch it. Bill Maher, the Kennedy Center Mark Twain Prize for American Humor.
1: Excellent.
0: The Conan one was fantastic.
1: That was so much fun.
0: Bill Maher's is out today. I've already seen some highlights. They're giving him some grief. Yeah, it's fun. Your late night talk show guest list, Jimmy Fallon, has Travis Scott, Drew Brees, and a performance from Les Mis, the arena concert spectacular.
1: I'm going to pass on that.
0: Jimmy Kimmel is guest hosted by Coleman Domingo, who has Marlon Wayans, D'Ara Kilpatrick, and Frank McComb. And Seth Meyers has Leslie Jones and Joe Firestone. There's your TV listings. Enjoy your Tuesday. We will be back here again tomorrow. Oh, my gosh. It'll be Creed Day.
1: You okay?
0: It'll be Creed Day. I just realized today has been Creed Eve all day. Creed Day tomorrow. We'll have a Would You Rather Wednesday. We'll have tickets to Make More Memories Festival. And we'll have Five Finger Death Punch tickets, all starting at 5 a.m. on the pregame hour. Jimbo and Cassio, Rocket 95.1.
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9: I'm News 19 meteorologist Ben Smith. Another impact day with the extreme heat across the Tennessee Valley. Highs today in the low to mid 90s. The heat index as high as 107 for this afternoon. There may be a few isolated showers. Overnight lows tonight will be in the mid 70s. A greater chance of scattered showers, possible thunderstorms on Wednesday with highs in the upper 80s to near 90. I'm News 19 meteorologist Ben Smith with your Weather Authority forecast.
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0: Black Label Society, name and blood on your rock station, Rocket 95.1. Shay Fox, good morning to you. 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
6: From the WHNT News 19 Weather Authority, here is your latest forecast.
7: I'm News 19 meteorologist Jessica Comito. As we head throughout the rest of your Tuesday, it's going to be a scorcher for us across the Tennessee Valley. Heat advisory remains in effect through 8 p.m. tonight, and we are going to see high temperatures nearing the mid-90s, but that high humidity supports heat index values ranging from 105 to 108 degrees at times. Pop-up showers possible. A slightly higher chance for scattered showers and storms will be as we head towards Wednesday afternoon. I'm News 19 meteorologist Jessica Comito with your Weather Authority forecast.
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3: From the WHNT News 19 Weather Authority, here is your latest forecast.
4: I'm News 19 meteorologist Jessica Comito. As we head throughout the rest of your Tuesday, it's going to be a scorcher for us across the Tennessee Valley. Heat advisory remains in effect through 8 p.m. tonight, and we are going to see high temperatures nearing the mid-90s, but that high humidity supports heat index values ranging from 105 to 108 degrees at times. Pop-up showers possible. A slightly higher chance for scattered showers and storms will be as we head towards Wednesday afternoon. I'm News 19 meteorologist Jessica Comito with your Weather Authority forecast.
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2: Yeah. I wake up every morning with my head up in a daze. I'm not sure if I should say this, but I'll say it anyway. Everybody tries to.

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Every wall that I knock down is just a wall that I replace. I'm in a race against myself, I try to keep a steady pace. 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
11: I'm News 19 meteorologist Jessica Comito. As we head throughout the rest of your Tuesday, it's going to be a scorcher for us across the Tennessee Valley. Heat advisory remains in effect through 8 p.m. tonight, and we are going to see high temperatures nearing the mid-90s, but that high humidity supports heat index values ranging from 105 to 108 degrees at times. Pop-up shower is possible. A slightly higher chance for scattered showers and storms will be as we head towards Wednesday afternoon. I'm News 19 meteorologist Jessica Comito with your Weather Authority forecast.

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0: 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I'm Shay Fox, and on the way for you, I've got that 90s Nooner. 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
4: I'm News 19 meteorologist Jessica Comito. As we head throughout the rest of your Tuesday, it's going to be a scorcher for us across the Tennessee Valley. Heat advisory remains in effect through 8 p.m. tonight, and we are going to see high temperatures nearing the mid-90s, but that high humidity supports heat index values ranging from 105 to 108 degrees at times. Pop-up showers possible. A slightly higher chance for scattered showers and storms will be as we head towards Wednesday afternoon. I'm News 19 meteorologist Jessica Comito with your Weather Authority forecast.
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Ah, the 90s were your player days. 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

0: 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We'll get back into it with Super Drag and Sucked Out, Soul Coughing, and Save Ferris. 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
1: I'm News 19 meteorologist Jessica Comito. As we head throughout the rest of your Tuesday, it's going to be a scorcher for us across the Tennessee Valley. Heat advisory remains in effect through 8 p.m. tonight, and we are going to see high temperatures nearing the mid-90s, but that high humidity supports heat index values ranging from 105 to 108 degrees at times. Pop-up showers possible. A slightly higher chance for scattered showers and storms will be as we head towards Wednesday afternoon. I'm News 19 meteorologist Jessica Comito with your Weather Authority forecast.
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0: 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We're going to close it out with Sublime, Tonic, and Rehab. 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

I remember one great show. It was Almost Kings opening up for Rehab. It was an absolute banger. Love it. Love it. God, those are some good memories, right? Does anyone else remember seeing Rehab at Crossroads? Oh, such good stuff. So that's It Don't Matter. That's going to do it for today's 90s Nooner. We will do it again soon on the way for you. 3 days grace with Don't Want to Go Home Tonight. 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

Rehab, It Don't Matter on your 90s Nooner on Rocket 95.1. I remember when Rehab would come to Huntsville so many times to Crossroads. Those were the best shows, were they not? It was

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11: From the WHNT News 19 Weather Authority, here is your latest forecast.
12: I'm News 19 meteorologist Jessica Comito. As we head throughout the rest of your Tuesday, it's going to be a scorcher for us across the Tennessee Valley. Heat advisory remains in effect through 8 p.m. tonight, and we are going to see high temperatures nearing the mid-90s, but that high humidity supports heat index values ranging from 105 to 108 degrees at times. Pop-up showers possible. A slightly higher chance for scattered showers and storms will be as we head towards Wednesday afternoon. I'm News 19 meteorologist Jessica Comito with your Weather Authority forecast.
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0: Five Finger Death Punch, Eye of the Storm on your rock station, Rocket 95.1, and they will be at the Orion Amphitheater on Wednesday, October 7th, with special guest Cody Jinks and Eva Under Fire. 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
5: I'm News 19 meteorologist Jessica Comito. As we head throughout the rest of your Tuesday, it's going to be a scorcher for us across the Tennessee Valley. Heat advisory remains in effect through 8 p.m. tonight, and we are going to see high temperatures nearing the mid-90s, but that high humidity supports heat index values ranging from 105 to 108 degrees at times. Pop-up showers possible. A slightly higher chance for scattered showers and storms will be as we head towards Wednesday afternoon. I'm News 19 meteorologist Jessica Comito with your Weather Authority forecast.

0: Papa Roach on your rock station, Rocket 95.1. And we are celebrating Christmas in July this Saturday from noon to 2 at Lynn Layton Chevrolet on Highway 31 in Decatur. Jimbo and Cassia, they've got their list. They are checking it twice. And apparently so far this year, all of our Rocket listeners in Decatur and the surrounding areas, you have been extra good. So we have got Rocket 95.1 t-shirts, Rocket 95.1 tote bags, Rocket 95.1 stickers, and the biggest gifts of all. The first 100 listeners that show up on Saturday, you will get our limited edition Luther Green Shine Jars and a Pat Patrick ball. Perfect for hanging on your Christmas tree. Isn't that how the song goes? While you're out there, you can also register to win tickets to see Guns N' Roses at Truist Park in September. So that's all going down this Saturday from noon to 2 at Lynn Layton Chevrolet on Highway 31 in Decatur with Jimbo and Cassia and Rocket 95.1.
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11: I'm News 19 meteorologist Jessica Comito. As we head throughout the rest of your Tuesday, it's going to be a scorcher for us across the Tennessee Valley. Heat advisory remains in effect through 8 p.m. tonight, and we are going to see high temperatures nearing the mid-90s, but that high humidity supports heat index values ranging from 105 to 108 degrees at times. Pop-up showers possible. A slightly higher chance for scattered showers and storms will be as we head towards Wednesday afternoon. I'm News 19 meteorologist Jessica Comito with your Weather Authority forecast.
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0: Breaking Benjamin, Something Wicked on your rock station, Rocket 95.1. And tomorrow morning, Jimbo and Cassio have got another pair of tickets for you to win to see Make More Memories. This is back at Sand Mountain Amphitheater, Saturday, August 1st, featuring the Maine Gym Class Heroes Motion City soundtrack. All this week, Jimbo and Cassio, they're going to have your chance to win tickets. 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
12: From the WHNT News 19 Weather Authority, here is your latest forecast.
13: I'm News 19 meteorologist Jessica Comito. As we head throughout the rest of your Tuesday, it's going to be a scorcher for us across the Tennessee Valley. Heat advisory remains in effect through 8 p.m. tonight, and we are going to see high temperatures nearing the mid-90s, but that high humidity supports heat index values ranging from 105 to 108 degrees at times. Pop-up shower is possible. A slightly higher chance for scattered showers and storms will be as we head towards Wednesday afternoon. I'm News 19 meteorologist Jessica Comito with your Weather Authority forecast.
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0: Autumn Kings, Gone, Gone, Gone on your rock station, Rocket 95.1. 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

0: Shine Down, Young Again on your rock station, Rocket 95.1. I'm Shay Fox. Thank you so much for hanging out. Have yourself a great rest of your day, and I'll be back with you again tomorrow morning at 10 right here on Rocket 95.1.
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5: From the WHNT News 19 Weather Authority, here is your latest forecast.
6: I'm News 19 meteorologist Jessica Comito. As we head throughout the rest of your Tuesday, it's going to be a scorcher for us across the Tennessee Valley. Heat advisory remains in effect through 8 p.m. tonight, and we are going to see high temperatures nearing the mid-90s, but that high humidity supports heat index values ranging from 105 to 108 degrees at times. Pop-up shower is possible. A slightly higher chance for scattered showers and storms will be as we head towards Wednesday afternoon. I'm News 19 meteorologist Jessica Comito with your Weather Authority forecast.
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14: From the WHNT News 19 Weather Authority, here is your latest forecast.
15: I'm News 19 meteorologist Jessica Comito. As we head throughout the rest of your Tuesday, it's going to be a scorcher for us across the Tennessee Valley. Heat advisory remains in effect through 8 p.m. tonight, and we are going to see high temperatures nearing the mid-90s, but that high humidity supports heat index values ranging from 105 to 108 degrees at times. Pop-up showers possible. A slightly higher chance for scattered showers and storms will be as we head towards Wednesday afternoon. I'm News 19 meteorologist Jessica Comito with your Weather Authority forecast.
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Hi, it's Riggs in for Josie. I got the latest from the warning. Three ladies making all this noise. It's called kerosene. It's on the Rocket.

0: 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Hi, it's Riggs sitting in for Josie. You know, Make Some Memories is back. It's at the Sand Mountain Amphitheater coming up Saturday, August 1st, featuring The Maine and Gym Class Heroes, Travis McCoy, Motion City Soundtrack, and Latin for Truth. 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
5: From the WHNT News 19 Weather Authority, here is your latest forecast.
6: I'm News 19 meteorologist Jessica Comito. As we head throughout the rest of your Tuesday, it's going to be a scorcher for us across the Tennessee Valley. Heat advisory remains in effect through 8 p.m. tonight, and we are going to see high temperatures nearing the mid-90s, but that high humidity supports heat index values ranging from 105 to 108 degrees at times. Pop-up shower is possible. A slightly higher chance for scattered showers and storms will be as we head towards Wednesday afternoon. I'm News 19 meteorologist Jessica Comito with your Weather Authority forecast.
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3: From the WHNT News 19 Weather Authority, here is your latest forecast.
4: I'm News 19 Certified Chief Meteorologist Danielle Dozier. Weather Authority Impact Day continues through Tuesday evening due to that extreme heat and humidity. Overnight tonight, mostly cloudy. Lows will be in the mid-70s. We'll have a slight chance for an isolated shower or storm. Tomorrow, highs will be near 90 degrees with partly sunny skies and a chance for scattered rain showers. A cold front will move through. It'll shift the winds on Wednesday and bring some slight relief in the temperature department and also some less humid air on into Thursday. I'm Certified Chief Meteorologist Danielle Dozier with your Weather Authority forecast.
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Hi, it's Riggs. If I could have a walk-up song for my at-bat in my Major League Baseball debut, I think I would pick this song, the new one from A Perfect Circle. It's called Starless. It's here on the Rocket.

0: 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Hi, it's Riggs in for Josie. 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It's called My Wild Backyard. 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
11: 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From the WHNT News 19 Weather Authority, here is your latest forecast.
12: I'm News 19 Certified Chief Meteorologist Danielle Dozier. Weather Authority Impact Day continues through Tuesday evening due to that extreme heat and humidity. Overnight tonight, mostly cloudy. Lows will be in the mid-70s. We'll have a slight chance for an isolated shower or storm.

0: warm tomorrow. Highs will be near 90 degrees with partly sunny skies and a chance for scattered rain showers. A cold front will move through. It'll shift the winds on Wednesday and bring some slight relief in the temperature department and also some less humid air on into Thursday. I'm Certified Chief Meteorologist Danielle Dozier with your Weather Authority forecast.
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0: 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Hi, it's Riggs in for Josie. 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
6: From the WHNT News 19 Weather Authority, here is your latest forecast.
7: I'm News 19 Certified Chief Meteorologist Danielle Dozier. Weather Authority impact day continues through Tuesday evening due to that extreme heat and humidity. Overnight tonight, mostly cloudy. Lows will be in the mid-70s. We'll have a slight chance for an isolated shower or storm. Tomorrow, highs will be near 90 degrees with partly sunny skies and a chance for scattered rain showers. A cold front will move through. It'll shift the winds on Wednesday and bring some slight relief in the temperature department and also some less humid air on into Thursday. I'm Certified Chief Meteorologist Danielle Dozier with your Weather Authority forecast.
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Hi, it's Riggs in for Josie. You know why today is a great day? That's what Billy Corgan was talking about. He's talking about it being Taco Tuesday, right? So celebrate and enjoy some Architects.

0: Rocket 95.1, your rock station. Hi, it's Riggs reminding you that your Saturday entertainment is all in the hands of Jimbo and Cassio as they're celebrating Christmas in July. 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You got to have one of those for the holidays. 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
7: I'm News 19 Certified Chief Meteorologist Danielle Dozier. Weather Authority impact day continues through Tuesday evening due to that extreme heat and humidity. Overnight tonight, mostly cloudy. Lows will be in the mid-70s. We'll have a slight chance for an isolated shower or storm. Tomorrow, highs will be near 90 degrees with partly sunny skies and a chance for scattered rain showers. A cold front will move through. It'll shift the winds on Wednesday and bring some slight relief in the temperature department and also some less humid air on into Thursday. I'm Certified Chief Meteorologist Danielle Dozier with your Weather Authority forecast.
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5: From the WHNT News 19 Weather Authority, here is your latest forecast.
6: I'm News 19 Certified Chief Meteorologist Danielle Dozier. Weather Authority impact day continues through Tuesday evening due to that extreme heat and humidity. Overnight tonight, mostly cloudy. Lows will be in the mid-70s. We'll have a slight chance for an isolated shower or storm. Tomorrow, highs will be near 90 degrees with partly sunny skies and a chance for scattered rain showers. A cold front will move through. It'll shift the winds on Wednesday and bring some slight relief in the temperature department and also some less humid air on into Thursday. I'm Certified Chief Meteorologist Danielle Dozier with your Weather Authority forecast.
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0: Certified Chief Meteorologist Danielle Dozier, Weather Authority impact day continues through Tuesday evening due to that extreme heat and humidity. Overnight tonight, mostly cloudy. Lows will be in the mid-70s. We'll have a slight chance for an isolated shower or storm. Tomorrow, highs will be near 90 degrees with partly sunny skies and a chance for scattered rain showers. A cold front will move through. It'll shift the winds on Wednesday and bring some slight relief in the temperature department and also some less humid air on into Thursday. I'm Certified Chief Meteorologist Danielle Dozier with your Weather Authority forecast.
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4: I'm News 19 Certified Chief Meteorologist Danielle Dozier. Weather Authority Impact Day continues through Tuesday evening due to that extreme heat and humidity. Overnight tonight, mostly cloudy. Lows will be in the mid-70s. We'll have a slight chance for an isolated shower or storm. Tomorrow, highs will be near 90 degrees with partly sunny skies and a chance for scattered rain showers. A cold front will move through. It'll shift the winds on Wednesday and bring some slight relief in the temperature department and also some less humid air on into Thursday. I'm Certified Chief Meteorologist Danielle Dozier with your Weather Authority forecast.
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8: I'm News 19 Certified Chief Meteorologist Danielle Dozier. Weather Authority impact day continues through Tuesday evening due to that extreme heat and humidity. Overnight tonight, mostly cloudy. Lows will be in the mid-70s. We'll have a slight chance for an isolated shower or storm. Tomorrow, highs will be near 90 degrees with partly sunny skies and a chance for scattered rain showers. A cold front will move through. It'll shift the winds on Wednesday and bring some slight relief in the temperature department and also some less humid air on into Thursday. I'm Certified Chief Meteorologist Danielle Dozier with your Weather Authority forecast.
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